was 10 years old, I tried to commit suicide. I had lost my hope. I tried to drown myself, but I couldn't do it. God had a plan for my life, to give hope to other people through my story.

0: I love Jesus. Love is passion. Love is creative. Love is in rhythm.
1: Love is the key to happiness. I love Jesus.
0: 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I love Jesus.